0: you do, not what you say. It's gonna count on Judgment Day. So practice,
1: practice what you preach.
0: Now Deacon Jones, who's sitting here, he runs the butcher shop.

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But if St. Peter hears your song, I kinda calculate. He also hears them buttons you keep dropping in the plate.

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Well, sister, if you aim to sit beside that golden throne, start talking about your neighbor's sin, start thinking.

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But you were the kind who'd hurt me to serve.